from 13 days in Germany. The beer was, of course, it was delightful. And if we're talking beer and great beer, let's talk about Busch Gardens Beer Fest and how you're going to win tickets on our tab in just a couple of minutes.

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Well, that's Tampa Bay. 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

Just been asked by Cameron. 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

We've got three more days until our guys in 311 show up at the Mid-Florida Credit Union Amphitheater with Dirty Heads. We have tickets. That's why I'm talking about it. And I'm going to tell you how to get into Victory Lane in just a couple of minutes.

0: How about 3 days grace for the past 4 minutes just having their way with your ears, and you weren't going to do anything about it because you're liking 3 days, just like me, man. 98 Rock is Tampa Bay's rock station. I have a song that goes back to back with another song. And the first song I'm going to play you next is from a band that will be right here in town setting up on stage October 18th. The very next night, I will play that band. We'll go back to back. I know, Klinger, you're just a madman.
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I always thought the guitars on that song were so on point. You ever seen Linkin Park? Like the OG lineup of Linkin Park? I know. Your memory. That's why we go see concerts. 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God.

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those of you that needed Josie Scott playing Kissy Face with your ears, there you go. Let's spend some time with Evanescence, and then I got music from a band who opens for AC/DC in St. Louis.

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I mean, I don't know if you're going to St. Louis to see AC/DC's Power Up Tour. I know we got it last year, and it was right in our own backyard, and it was epic. But the upcoming St. Louis tour, the Foo Fighters are pumping the brakes on their tour so they can play a one-off opening set for AC/DC.

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Anybody else hear that song from Cage the Elephant and feel like, hell yes, that's exactly what I needed tonight? I have not done 14 bong rips to say that. I love it, man. I'm a fan of Cage the Elephant. That's called Beaches in Tennessee.

I don't want that song to fly right past you, man. That's Ninth Key. Their song is Happy Feels Like. Tell me what you vibe on with the sounds, how you vibe on the sounds of Slightly Stupid's Backseat Driver. Because I hear this and it's like you and I are sitting in the backyard drinking 1,000 beers out of that fishing cooler.

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from the band who's opening for AC/DC in St. Louis? Foo Fighters. I want to play you this song called Window, and I'm wondering if anybody else, Jacob and Travis, said they have tickets for that St. Louis show. I'm wondering if you're going to make that trip. And I'm fully aware we've all got our power up from Tampa last year, those t-shirts.

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I have not seen the Green Day Nimrods movie yet, but I'm hearing it's pretty good. It looks like a good score on Rotten Tomatoes, 71% as well. Good morning. It's Crash on 98 Rock. And I'll tell you how to get to those 311 and Dirty Heads tickets coming up a few minutes away.

right, a pretty big day in Tampa Bay history today. 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Got some more details than that coming up here in just a little bit. How would you vote? 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Just Kill the Noise from Papa Roach and 98 Rock.

Metallica, Until It Sleeps on 98 Rock. Good morning, it's Crash. 35 years ago, one of the biggest albums in rock history came out. I'll deliver that to you a few minutes away. It was Nine Inch Nails, The Hand That Feeds on 98 Rock.

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2: Yes, we are. It is a Thursday, August 27th, 2026. It's a big day here in the Bay with the big stadium voting going on with the city council. Producer Rex, good morning.
3: Everybody's sitting on the edge of their chairs just to be disappointed, I feel like.
2: Oh, so you're going in half empty on this?
3: I'm going half annoyed on this one.
2: I'm definitely annoyed by the talk.
3: And then maybe more than half annoyed on this one. But
2: those of you who listen to the show, if there's any stadium talk during the news segments, we always put a shot clock on it now because we feel like 30 seconds is enough. But today might be the day that we just say, oh, wow, it's happening.
3: I mean, this is step one, really. Step two is tomorrow during a lunar eclipse, which...
2: Oh, yeah, that's what... Now, Janet did say that on Monday. She's our astrologist, in case you're just joining us. She said that something with the eclipse is going to stop this now.
3: If you go listen to our Eclipse Express podcast on the free iHeartRadio app and you catch the show... Now, she mentioned the Rays were sold under the same eclipse last year, and now they are voting on whether to keep them in Tampa Bay during the same eclipse this year. The coincidences are a little uncanny, Crash. Okay. She thinks it's not going to work out. She's a glass all the way empty kind of person. I'm half empty, and you're thinking positive.
2: I'm thinking positive, man. I think the glass is half full when it comes to this whole thing.
3: Well, I think today's the big one, though, because you got a couple of no votes it could just derail the whole situation.
2: All right. Well, I mean, we do have the stars for everybody coming up here just a few minutes away, but birthdays of note.
3: Yeah, we will dive right in with... Aaron Paul today from Breaking Bad. Now, we got some Breaking Bad type 3 Mississippi trivia questions, I believe. We got one coming up.
2: Yeah, Breaking Bad's one of the subjects today.
3: One of the subjects that we offered to our guests. Yep. Our guest trivia question askers. But Aaron Paul, 47, Breaking Bad. I made it to the last episode, never watched it again.
2: He's one of my favorite characters. I mean, I love that show anyway. Breaking Bad's one of my favorite shows ever.
3: Yeah.
2: But that character, his character was so, like... up and down, brilliant sometimes, not so brilliant the next.
3: I mean, you figure this show could have been done in Florida with the amount of meth that they should
2: try to do some sort of spinoff on this and just make it Florida.
3: I feel like Better Call Saul also could have been. They could have just based this right in Florida if they really wanted to. 47 for him today. Sarah Chalke, she's the second Becky on Roseanne. You know her from Scrubs, Dr. Elliot Reed. You watch Rick and Morty like I do. She's the mom on that show. 50 for her today. You got the great Khalid, WWE star. I love him in Get Smart. He's a big, tall, humongous-looking dude.
2: Sure.
3: 54 for him. And you got Sergeant Slaughter also from the WWE or F, however you want to think about that one.
2: I have a picture with him somewhere.
3: Do you?
2: From the last studio. From the old studio. Yeah, he came in and visited, actually.
3: Seems like you'd be a scary-looking dude. He's hitting 78 today. You got Tony Kanal from No Doubt. I guess Don't Speak is about him. And it's Gwen just saying, hey, we got it. We got it on that one. Don't speak. I know what you're saying. 56 for him today. The dog whisperer, Cesar Millan, hitting 57. And you told me there's one word that your dog understands more than anything.
2: Yeah, anything to do with food. I can spell out food. We can say, hey, is it about time at the house? He knows it's 5:30. He's whispering. We just can't understand his language.
3: No.
2: He understands ours.
3: He's like, dude, I get it. Why can't you figure it out? 57 for him today. Yeah, Barbara Bach, that's Ringo's wife. She was a Bond girl from The Spy Who Loved Me as well, hitting 80. And Alex Lifeson, a rush, 73 today.
2: 37 years ago on this day, Izzy Stradlin from Guns N' Roses was arrested for peeing on the floor of an airplane after a heated exchange with a flight attendant.
3: Oh, wanted to
2: My
3: do
2: lady's
3: that.
2: A flight attendant, so I'm going to ask her about that if she heard about that one right there.
3: Yeah, but she's ever seen something like that happen?
2: It's also the 35th anniversary of Pearl Jam's 10 today, so that's going to bleed right into 3 Mississippi Trivia, one of the subjects as well.
3: Yeah.
2: Got our first trivia question and our guest coming up. Here's Janet with the stars.
4: It's Thursday, August 27th. 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
29: All right, it's time for three Mississippi trivia here on 98 Rock of Crash Mornings. And we always lately been having special guests in the studio from our superstar staff here at iHeart Tampa Bay. Would you like to introduce our guest, or would our guests like to introduce themselves?
3: I like to let the guests introduce themselves. So why don't you take it away there, Shannon?
29: I can't wait to hear this introduction from Shannon here. Oh, sorry.
30: Well, I would like to hear how you guys would introduce me personally.
29: I would say, Princess of Power, always sweet, never sour, Shannon
3: Gibson!
30: Hello!
29: Is that pretty good?
30: That was pretty good.
29: She's in our sales department. She's been here for a long time. She's a P1 listener, and we love Shannon around here.
30: Over 25 years.
29: Over 25 years.
30: For those of you listening who don't know what a P1 is, that means I know the artist.
29: Yes.
30: I know the lyrics.
29: She can read our lips. When we're talking, she lip syncs the show sometimes.
30: Think about how many rock fests I have been to.
29: A lot.
3: All of them.
29: A lot.
30: All of them.
3: All of them.
29: Yes. Might not pass a hair test. Let's put it that way.
3: Might not pass a pee test. Get out of here.
29: All right. So that being said, like I said, we love Shannon. Welcome to 3 Mississippi Trivia. What is your question here today, all right?
30: Speaking of pee test.
29: What category is it anyway?
30: We are going to talk about Jesse Pinkman.
29: Okay. Breaking Bad.
3: Breaking Bad.
30: Birthday?
29: I thought you were going to do the Pearl Jam question.
3: That's okay.
29: All right. But I watched the Breaking Benjamin question.
3: I watched every episode except the last one, and then I never went back. I fell off the whole show. I fell off. I watched it, and then a couple weeks went by, and I never got back to it. And I'm like, well, I got to start the whole thing over at this point.
29: Well,
3: and I gave up.
29: All right.
3: So this is great.
30: So we all know that Aaron Paul's most famous character was Jesse on Breaking Bad.
0: Yes.
30: Jesse's favorite catchphrase throughout the series.
0: Uh-oh. Okay.
30: Your choices are, let's cook, yo science, yeah, bitch, or say my name.
0: Oh, wow.
3: I think I might actually know this one, honestly. You but think, give me the three. I'm going to take it.
0: You need all three Mississippi
3: I'll
0: on
3: this?
0: I'll
3: take it, and all right. I'm going to try and
0: all
3: answer.
0: All three Mississippi. All right. He doesn't know, Shannon.
3: I'm going to take a wild guess, but I want to think that it's him saying, yeah, bitch, like up and down the block. So I'm going, yeah, bitch.
0: I thought that was your number one saying.
3: Well, actually. I mean, maybe it's based off of him. Is that correct?
30: That's a ding, ding, ding. You are correct.
3: The smartest Breaking Bad fan.
0: Look at that. Congratulations to producer Rex. He has conquered.
30: And I am very, very southern from Tennessee, but we could all have a Dos Hombres tequila to celebrate.
0: Yes, I like that too.
3: Take it.
30: That's his tequila brand.
0: Well, thank you very much, Shannon. That was a great question right there. All right. So make sure you're paying attention because all you need to know is the answer to one of these three Mississippi trivia questions to win those 311 and Dirty Heads tickets 9:30 for the crash test. Got your first laugh coming up. Comedian Marcus from Last Comic Standing on the subject of Pearl Jam. By the way, it's the anniversary of their 10 album 35 years ago today, all right? Coming up next in 98 Rock.

0: mornings, keep track of the three Mississippi trivia questions. All right, coming up on Crash Mornings, keep track of the three Mississippi trivia.
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0: All right. Weather-wise, got a high of 90 today. Some sporadic showers of note and making way this evening for hopefully some chance to see that deep partial lunar eclipse that'll cover 96.3% of the moon. At its maximum rate there, Producer X.
3: It's going to be at about 4:15 tomorrow morning. You're going to be able to, should be able to catch it right here from Tampa based on some cloud. I mean, you should be able to see something.
0: So all right.
3: Wake up early and, I don't know, dance around naked with money. Is that when we're supposed to dance naked with money?
0: I think so. I think we're supposed to dance around money.
3: I'm going to try it anyway. Right, we'll text the star goddess about that one. All right, Crash, cue the shot clock. We got stadium talk here. It's a big day. For the Rays and the whole stadium saga, because the Tampa City Council is voting today. Hillsborough County is voting tomorrow, all under the eclipse, Crash, which Janet told me the Rays were actually sold about this time last year under the same lunar eclipse, or 2 years ago, or whenever they changed hands, happened right around the same time. So it's all a little bit eerie and coincidental that it's all happening again. Right about now, but the Rays also unveiled their big community plan
0: for the
3: area, which includes the campus, which includes the infrastructure, everything outside the stadium.
0: Youth sports, women-owned businesses, hiring. So they're throwing all the stops today.
3: I mean, yeah, today they got to throw them all out today because they still got a couple people in the Tampa City Council that are really pissed off about the whole situation for not seeing the plan early enough, or yes votes or now no votes.
0: And I've asked the people, you know, I'll check the talkback feature in a little bit. I just haven't really heard any of our people talk about, you know, what they would, are they worth, is the stadium worth making where it's at, everything they, all the information they've gotten right now.
3: As much as you want to just chime in, I don't know if they really give a hoot what the people actually think. It's all about where the money is coming from. City of Tampa will be on the hook for about $80 million. Hillsborough,
0: what are your thoughts? Good chunk talk back of change. Future. All right.
3: Throw it on there.
0: All right, your time's up on that.
3: All right. All right. The votes are happening today and tomorrow. That's the main thing. All right, yesterday, Crash, you had an executive order signed in for Florida's second annual bear hunt, which is going to be going down December 5th through the 27th. They've up

0: or permits being issued this year from 172 last year to 215 this year.
1: And they had a lot of activists buying those up last year.
0: Yeah,
1: I know that for sure.
0: They had some people who are very against it buying the tags to make sure that they don't get used. Now, last year they had a total of 52 bears hunted throughout the process.
1: That's all they got. Last year was 52.
0: All they ended up getting, and now they, and the way they do it is they break it down per region of Florida where the population needs the controlling. Okay. And they've also they've changed it around a little bit to offer some private land permits because there's people that own big chunks of land.
1: People are going on other people's property.
0: Yeah, it turns into a hot mess.
1: And I just think geographically looking at Florida, it's just a tough sell for me to have a bear hunt here, but don't get me wrong, I eat just about everything.
0: Yeah.
1: But I think it's just, it doesn't seem like a fair hunt around
0: here. You're not happy with the whole way it goes down.
1: I'd rather peel the onion on that a few more times.
0: Well,
1: that's just me.
0: All Tallahassee's right. Just a few short hours away, yeah, Crash.
1: I'll make a road trip, write a firmly noted letter.
0: You can go stand up and say your piece, man, if you really want to. Yesterday, Crash, we had the city of Manatee County 5-0 unanimously said no more flock cameras. Okay. No more. There's 77 of them around that area already. They want to add more of them to your county parks and those kind of areas to keep track of people. And you actually have one of the flock people, not necessarily an angry person. We're talking someone who sells
1: this
0: stuff.
1: This is a CEO of a flock safety. He went on Fox News and basically put a message out to the people. Here's what he had to say about flock cameras, all right?
2: I value my privacy. My family values their privacy. My employees value their privacy. But what we're talking about is safety as well. And so I think when people talk about just one of these, privacy or safety, they're prioritizing the wrong thing. What we have to prioritize as a country is compromise. How do we have our safety and how do we balance privacy?
1: Okay. There you go.
0: Interesting.
1: I guarantee you, somebody's hitting the talkback feature right now on that one. Right?
0: Just ripped one of them damn things off the road. All right, Crash. So Dolly Parton, obviously, we're still very upset about the whole passing of her. We're mourning, we're celebrating, whatever.
1: Yeah, man, I was thinking about doing a note yesterday on social media. I just wasn't ready yet. I'm doing one today on mine, but
0: all right, well, look out.
1: I just love all the stuff I'm seeing with Dolly.
0: Yeah, and she apparently had a full roadmap of 10 other projects that are still sitting in the works right now that are all on the way, and the roadmap after her death is lined up.
1: What's the most interesting one that you've seen right now?
0: She's gonna have Dolly dolls, little Dolly Parton dolls that are gonna be hitting
1: those
0: shelves.
1: Those will sell out in no time,
0: September 15th, and the Ambition Coffee going to be launching in stores.
1: Wait, say again?
0: The Cup of Ambition Coffee.
1: What?
0: September 29th. You're going to find that online.
1: From 9 to 5.
0: That's right.
1: Cup of Ambition. I would buy that. We need a coffee sponsor for the show, by the way.
0: We do.
1: A morning show with no coffee sponsor.
0: Very much so. This has got me thinking. I need a roadmap for my own death, honestly.
1: I need a roadmap for mine, too. You guys, all right, let's make our roadmaps. What do you have? Make a roadmap for your passing, all right? Yep. What you want done afterwards. And pop it on the talkback feature of the free iHeartRadio app. We'll insert the no wrong answers.
0: Gotta be
1: a disclaimer on that one right there.
0: No wrong answers.
1: Can't wait. We're about to go commercial free.
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0: commercial free rock, Metallica on 98 Rock, Tampa Bay's rock station. And we're just talking about the path, this like roadmap, basically, Dolly Parton has for post death. And one of them included like an avatar show or something like that.
1: Yeah, it was a digital avatar that she was working on of herself to help with performances, appearances, and everything like that as her health was declining. But this is something they're still in the works with to make a digital form of her.
0: So this has come up now with some of the big deaths over the last, what, year, 2 years now, where like Ozzy's
1: Ozzy explored it. Was, I guess, a fan of the idea, and Jack Osbourne came out and said, they're doing it, and it's not going to be effing lame, is really what he said.
0: Just sold all their rights to that company, and they're talking about doing that as well, like a avatar hologram Kiss show. Would you go see one of those? And what are your thoughts about that? We'll throw it out there on the TalkBack feature, the free iHeartRadio app. It would have to be a really good setting for me to do that. Right now, I'll go see anything Dolly, to be honest with you. But
1: yeah, I think, honestly, give me a little receiver in my house that will project her into my home.
0: Will you go to like a stadium and watch, or like an arena to watch that? That's what I want to know. But yeah, we'll hit the TalkBack feature on that. You got that second three Mississippi trivia question coming up as well. Here's 21 Pilots on 98 Rock.

0: Thank you, Jenna, for streaming us in South Tampa. She says she would go check out any of the Avatar shows of any of these singers over the past 20 years that have passed. When you mention, I mean, Chris Cornell, I mean, you got, I mean, the list goes on. I mean, Stone Temple Pilots, Scott Whelan right there. So we'll put a web poll. We're going to plant that one in.
1: Yes, we can put it on Facebook.
0: All right, we'll put it on our Facebook page, and we'll see. What's the interest in going to see Avatar shows after Dolly Parton announced, well, she put it in her roadmap for her post life.
1: They're working on getting her all digitized.
0: I mean, I go see that one. There's no doubt about that.
1: Yeah, sure. Why not?
0: We'll get your thoughts on that on our social media. Crash Mornings. Check that out. Question number two as far as three Mississippi trivia coming up after Sum 41 and Creed here on 98 Rock.

0: I'm going to start drinking so much coffee that when a mosquito bites me, its little heart explodes.
1: Viva Swamp Ass Season. 98 Rock.

0: Tampa Bay's Rock Station 98 Rock. And on Thursdays, we play three Mississippi trivia. And we have special guests in the studio.
1: That's right.
0: Would you like our guest to introduce himself? Would you like to introduce our guest?
1: No, why don't you let the guest introduce himself there, Crash?
0: Guest, please.
2: Well, hello, everybody. You might have heard of me. I'm Jamie Ferreira. I am the late night guy on 93.3 FLZ right down the hall from you guys. Actually, no, right next door. I'm sorry.
1: Right
2: I am
1: next
2: so
1: door.
0: One of our friends, one of our cronies around here.
2: Just got off there, and now here I am.
0: You know, all hands on deck when it comes to three Mississippi trivia.
2: You know
0: Jamie,
2: it.
0: Jamie. So,
2: you know it.
0: I think I gave you, what, a week to get your trivia question together? Or?
2: Yeah.
1: A week?
0: It was 24 hours, less than 24 hours.
1: He hit me up this morning and was like, yo, what are we doing?
0: All right, well, the choices for our guest today were Breaking Bad, Rush, and Pearl Jam. It's Aaron Paul's birthday today. It's Alex Lifeson's birthday today from Rush. And it's Pearl Jam's 10 album was released on this day in 1991. Which question are you going with here?
2: I'm going to go with Breaking Bad because I just rewatched the entire thing for the third time.
0: I knew that he was going to go. Did you know he was going to go Breaking Bad?
2: Oh, you think I'm a meth head or something?
0: I was thinking to myself, he's a Breaking Bad fan.
1: I actually didn't peg you for a Breaking Bad fan.
0: Oh, really?
1: No.
2: Really?
1: Nope.
0: Were you going with the Rush or?
1: I don't know. I mean, I just figured he was not a Breaking Bad fan. I was here. I'm just here, man.
0: All right.
1: I'm
0: just tell you what. Now, I know that he's doing Breaking Bad, so. Go ahead and give us the question and the choices, and I'll know whether to pass this on to Producer X, since I actually won the coin toss there, Jamie.
2: Yeah. All right, you ready?
0: Yes.
2: What song plays during the famous prison murder montage?
0: Ooh, what song plays during the famous murder montage?
1: What season was that in?
2: Oh, off the top of my
0: head.
2: That's the final season.
1: Oh, okay. I made it to the last episode of that show, and I never saw the ending.
0: You never saw the ending?
1: I watched every episode but the last one.
0: You know what? I'm passing to the Producer X. All right. The choices.
2: Is it A, Snoop Dogg, Murder Was the Case?
1: Okay.
2: B, The Black Seeds, One by One. C, Nat King Cole, Pick Yourself Up.
1: Sounds right.
2: D, The In Crowd, Mango Walk.
0: Ooh, you want all three?
1: You're going to have to give me.
0: All right, you get all three Mississippis.
1: All three.
0: All right.
1: I mean,
0: I'm not sure he's telling the truth about not watching that last episode.
1: Oh, I never saw the last episode. That's 100% real. That's 100% real.
0: Acting right now.
1: And I never went back and rewatched the entire show. So I actually don't even remember this scene. I'm actually going to take a wild guess. I'm going with Snoop off early and often.
2: And no.
0: All right, is he correct?
1: Okay, well.
0: I knew there's a reason why I passed this, Jamie.
1: Whatever, man. Make me look dumb, I guess.
0: All right, so what was the second one?
2: The Black Seeds, One by One.
0: Which one was Nat King Cole? I'm going to go with Nat King Cole.
2: C.
0: I'm going with C, Nat King Cole on that one right there.
2: Well, you'd be correct, my
0: yes,
2: friend.
0: Yes, I am correct.
1: I mean, I did say that one sounded correct, and then I just went with Snoop because I go with Snoop.
0: Well, there you go.
1: I roll with Snoop.
0: I'm going to give myself some studio audience applause on that one right there.
1: Way to go. Way to go, man.
0: Jamie, it's been wonderful having you in the studio.
2: Thanks for having me.
0: And tell everybody where they can hear your work right there, right?
2: Monday through Friday, midnight to 5, 93.3 FLZ, right before the Joe Show, and then you can catch me all over Soho, Ybor City on the weekends.
0: Baby.
2: All over the streets DJing at various bars and clubs.
1: That's right.
0: There you go. Thank you very much, sir.
2: Thank you. One of the
0: many great staff members we have here at High Heart Tampa Bay. And the next three Mississippi trivia question coming up at 9:05 right here.
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So is that the banner song of the 10 album that came out 35 years ago today? Pearl Jam, a 98 Rock. 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There's a big vote today. All right? Your thoughts there? Of course, they won yesterday. It was a big win. We'll get more into that. Some Bucks action. Sports Keg, two songs away at 98 Rock.

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1: All right, on this day in sports.
2: Yeah, we'll take a ride back to 1995, where I believe he was like 19 years old. Tiger Woods became the 95th U.S. amateur champion, which then catapulted him into, well, everything.
1: He changed golf. he changed what everybody, their fandom of golf. He changed everything. So
2: yeah, so there you, I mean, that was, yeah, great day on that one. You got the Tour Championship starting up in the PGA. Scottie Scheffler going to be teeing off at like 2 p.m. today. Last one out. 30 players in the field.
1: He's the favorite to win it. In this order, Scottie Scheffler, Rory McIlroy, Xander Schauffele, Sam Burns, and Wyndham Clark. So there you go.
2: All right. It's going to be taken off, yeah, earlier, 11 o'clock's first tee off.
1: I got Colin Morikawa as a sleeper on that one, by the
2: way.
1: Right.
2: All right. Make your picks now. The Rays saw Freddie Peralta do something he has not done with the Rays yet, and
1: there
2: that
1: he
2: is get a win.
1: There he is, Freddie Peralta.
2: I mean,
1: how you like him now?
2: He was playing the Detroit Tigers, who have lost 10 of their last 12, including yesterday.
1: They have the potential to have big bats. So
2: they have the potential.
1: I'm looking at half full, Producer X.
2: All right. I mean, yeah. So we watched that game yesterday from Pin Chasers over there on the Veterans with the iHeart crew.
1: So I've been listening to the broadcast on DAE, and, you know, Coach Cash says that he's been trending up where he's supposed to be and should peak right around playoff time. So hopefully that happens.
2: I mean, that's all we really need. Yeah, peak at the right time.
1: Peak at the right time, man.
2: He's got a 5 ERA, and it's not been great for Freddie Peralta.
1: Why are you hating on him so much, man?
2: Because he hasn't been great.
1: All right.
2: Because he deserves it a little bit.
1: He's trending up in my eyes.
2: He's trending up, though, so good for him. We got the NFL crash. They announced yesterday that they're doing away with the Pro Bowl. Players hate playing in it because of how they do it. The stupidest part of this whole situation, Crash, is they're still nominating people to the Pro Bowl that they don't play anymore.
1: So then you'll get voted into the Pro Bowl, and then you'll have the all-pro votes. So, yeah, this is kind of crazy. I'm not sure exactly. I say they just play flag football and just call it a day.
2: Yeah, they really need to figure. They need to do it like every other sport does it.
1: They tried that, but not
2: do it at the end of the year when nobody cares. Because these guys don't care.
1: How about American Ninja Warrior? They put them through American Ninja Warrior.
2: Yeah,
1: track right there.
2: Exactly. Right. They got to figure something else out. Dumbest idea 2026, getting rid of the Pro Bowl there and still nominating people. The Bucks were over in Jacksonville. Ruben Bain Jr. had a little bit of a scare. He sprained his AC joint, your shoulder, right there. And he Todd Bowles says he's going to be fine. He's got a sore shoulders, what they're calling it, and he's going to be sitting out until game one.
1: He's already going to be a starter.
2: Yeah, he's going to be playing the outside linebacker spot. So he's set in there, but, you know, with a rookie, you really kind of got to get them as many game reps as you can prior to the start of the season.
1: I saw some of the clips from the joint practices with the Jags.
2: Yeah.
1: Although they said the Bucs were getting pushed around. They had some highlights, and it was all Ruben Bain.
2: Yeah.
1: Ruben Bain was just pushing people around.
2: Well, maybe that's why he sprained his AC joint.
1: Probably a little bit too much into it there. But
2: Yeah, game number three, that's the preseason. They're going to be going tomorrow night. 7:30 is your kickoff. 5 p.m. is going to be your pregame stuff with Pat Donovan, Night Train Ronnie Lane. We got our sideline people. Uh-huh. We got it all.
1: The question is who they're going to keep, because after this, it starts to be cutting time.
2: Yeah,
1: so
2: that's when the cuts happen.
1: That's when it's going to get super interesting. Of course, we'll keep you updated on this, and you can hear all the games right here on your home of the Bucks, 98 Rock, and of course on the free iHeartRadio app. That's why you should have us number one on the presets. All right.
2: Bingo.
1: Make sure you do that. 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

0: asked. I did ask if anybody cared if the Rays walked big meeting today. And I talk back feature the free iHeartRadio app. We get this right here. Right?
1: Let's go, Yankees. Go ahead. Rays walk, walk, walk. Strike, strike, strike. You only got a few more games. Let the Yankees be in first place. 98 runs.
0: I mean, we asked.
2: Can we ban
0: and
2: that guy?
0: He answered the talkbacks there, but
2: ban that guy.
0: Florida or not Florida coming up, all right?
2: Yeah, we got a road trip. We got a concealed, unconcealed weapon and some illegal parking going on, Crash.
0: Yeah, this one might go into the Superstar of the Year file.
2: Oh, right. Yeah. Superstar of the Week, say the least. Busch Gardens tickets on the line, 800-737-0098. Just tell us Florida or not Florida today.
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3: All right, who do we have on the line right now?
4: Danny.
3: All right, Daniel, what part of the Bay are you representing today?
4: Me, I am North Tampa.
3: North Tampa. All right.
5: All right, Daniel. So, we got a guy today who was pulled over after he was illegally parked. His name is Julian. And Julian was, you know, not parked where he should have been. That's okay. What grabbed the attention of the police.
3: You don't get on Florida or Not Florida for bad parking.
5: No, but it's right. What, you know, they grabbed the attention of the police and they're like, wait a minute, this guy's illegally parked. You take 5 seconds, you realize he had a 10-foot-tall guillotine partially concealed in the back of his truck.
3: That's the thing that chops people's heads off right there.
5: Yeah,
3: by the way.
5: 10 yeah. feet tall, big wooden thing, big sharp piece on it. So the cops instantly were, you know, obviously they took attention to that. They walked up and our superstar said, back up, I have a concealed carry. All right.
3: Oh, well, there you go.
5: We're good.
3: So he's got concealed carry and there you go. Case closed then.
5: Yeah, case closed, except guillotines are a prohibited weapon.
3: Oh, you can't do okay.
5: Under law, and they don't really.
3: What use is that concealed weapons permit then?
5: You know what? I don't know, but you know, he just wanted to let the cop know I have a concealed.
3: I saw that weapons. He made it 3,000 miles from California to where he was with that.
5: Yeah, I was gonna
3: without being arrested.
5: I was gonna get to that part. That was that was the end of the story there. The question for you, man. This guy took a road trip 3,000 miles with a guillotine in the back of his truck. You think he was driving from Florida or somewhere else?
4: Somewhere else. Definitely not Florida.
5: Yeah, he was driving to Washington, D.C., where he was arrested for sitting outside the Capitol building with a 10-foot guillotine.
3: So he's outside the Capitol building. Oh,
5: yeah,
3: great.
5: And okay. That's when the cops really said, are you okay? And he says, I'm just not happy with the politics the country. But I'm not here to hurt anybody.
3: I'm just here with my guillotine, just minding my own business.
5: Here with my guillotine. Now, he said he hates both Donald Trump and Gavin Newsom. So he's just equally hating everybody.
3: He'll put anybody in that guillotine. All right.
5: Yeah, so he's got a story to tell in jail because that's where he'd be. So, but you got a story to tell, Daniel. You're heading to Busch Gardens for their beers, brews, and barbecues.
3: That's nice.
5: Going down. Select nights and weekends through September 7th from what radio station that rocks the Bay?
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0: Morning Quickie coming up in a couple songs. We got more on the death of Tim Curry coming up, and apparently a secret from Dolly Parton.
1: Called the Dream Box.
0: All right. Get into it. We'll reveal what the Dream Box contains coming up here. A couple songs. Beasties right now, 98 Rock.

0: Where we have the $80 million question being asked today for the city of Tampa. Another $600 million question being asked of Hillsborough tomorrow. When they vote, the Rays release their big, huge non-stadium part of the plan, which included businesses, included live, work, laugh, love, play right in the area.
1: Everybody's going to be happy.
0: They want to make everybody happy right there.
1: Jobs.
0: So, yeah, they're calling for new jobs. They're calling for all that. But the cities and the counties are voting today.
1: Kids sports.
0: And tomorrow. Nobody,
1: do you care?
0: I mean, I do care because of what Janet the Star Goddess told me, that this is under an eclipse. And not good things happen during eclipses. And it's a whole culmination thing and starting up new chapters. And
1: that said, support your race. If you don't care, hit the talkback feature, the free iHeartRadio app. Apparently, the only person that
0: cares so far is a Yankees fan.
1: Yankees fan.
0: And we called the cops on him. We sent the cops to his house.
1: All right. So
0: that's what we did for them. So we'll stay here. It's happening today. We'll hear more on it. I mean, the burn is going to be extra real over the next few days because a lot is coming out about it. So,
1: all right,
0: keep your ear on that one. We will stick over in the area where Meta had a like $18 billion lawsuit the other day over the addictiveness of their stuff.
1: Yep.
0: And, a bunch of states were involved. Some states said, yeah, we'll take our portion of the money. Some other states said, absolutely not. We're going to squeeze this, cow all we can. Florida being one of them.
1: So Florida wants more money.
0: I guess they're calling for more money. Whether or not they're actually going to get the extra hearing or whatever is next on that list. I mean,
1: who gets the money is what I want to know.
0: Class action lawsuits, yeah. Man. I've gotten paid out for a couple of Facebook lawsuits at this point. It's like $8, but
1: I'm supposed to get like some money from State Farm or something.
0: You have to go check on that one. Yeah, not everybody is eligible.
1: Plop in your lap there. All right.
0: But yeah, so that's a big one. We're watching that one as it kind of unfolds because it's Meta. They've got all the money and everybody wants a little chunk of it. So Universal Studios got Halloween Horror Nights starting up tomorrow, Crash. We're in the mood, all right? We're getting there.
1: Can't wait for this.
0: They've got Stranger Things, they've got Sinners, they've got Ozzy Osbourne, the Prince of Darkness, is getting his own situation, not only in Florida, but at the Universal Studios out in California as well. And apparently they're different, all right?
1: Yeah.
0: But you're going to hop aboard the crazy train station. Patient number 9 going to be involved as well. And now we were talking about holograms and avatars, Crash. This might be a perfect situation where you have an Ozzy Osbourne avatar.
1: Ozzy, like, whatever. Escorts you through.
0: Yeah, something like that, man. But
1: there's a little bit. I got a little bit of the audio from the tease on this.
0: Okay.
1: If you want to hear it real quick, all right?
2: Let the madness begin!
3: Bow before Ozzy Osbourne, the Prince of Darkness.
0: Yeah.
3: One nightmare of many. Only at Universal Halloween Horror Nights.
1: Dude, that is going to be awesome. Yeah, how about an avatar of Ozzy just escorts you around? That'd be a pretty good
0: idea. Yeah, exactly. You also got the Hellraiser situation.
1: Right.
0: And Evil Dead going to be featured with Halloween Horror Nights. Select nights and weekends starting tomorrow. Keep it right here. We always give away tickets to this. It's our favorite thing to do every year, so we're gearing up for it as well.
1: Highly sought after, so
0: we will do what we can to get you there.
1: All right.
0: So yesterday, Crash, Tim Curry passed away at the age of 80. I say yesterday, he actually passed away on Tuesday, but his team didn't announce anything until late yesterday because of Dolly Parton.
1: So they saw that Dolly had died. How big the news is with that? They said, "Let's hold off on this."
0: Be
1: respectful.
0: I don't think the world could have taken two deaths like that back to back on the same day. Dolly Parton. I mean, she put a lot of people in tears.
1: I was one of them.
0: Myself included.
1: I'm gonna make a statement on our social media too. I was not ready yesterday. I hate when people go right off the bat and start.
0: Well,
1: make
0: it genuine, or else it's gonna come off terrible. But Tim Curry, he passed away. He's iconic Rocky Horror Picture Show. Really kind of creepy. He played a lot of creepy characters.
1: He did.
0: But that wasn't, wasn't his only thing. He was a musician.
1: He's a legit musician.
0: He was a stage actor. Yeah. He was a thespian.
1: He's a Renaissance man.
0: Who will be greatly missed. I remember him from Home Alone 2, and he was the dad, the voice on the Wild Thornberries on Nickelodeon when I was a kid.
1: Yeah, great character actor.
0: Yeah, just a great actor, great

0: person in general, gone at the age of 80, along with Dolly Parton, who we've been talking about the last couple days. Obviously, yeah. We just mentioned it. She had a whole list of things that her team was still working on as she passed. One thing that came about that everyone is now kind of figuring out is in 2015. Now, Dollywood's been around for a minute. They were celebrating their 30th anniversary. And, why don't you let her tell the story?
1: Yeah, this is a clip from Jimmy Kimmel, I believe
0: Jimmy Fallon. It was a couple years ago. She was on the show talking about...
1: The secret. Here it is.
2: A lot of things at Dollywood. And one year, we thought about that. They asked me if I would write a song that nobody would ever hear. I'll be dead and gone. Well, I might not be, because I'll be 99. You know me.
3: I
2: might still be hopping.
3: Yeah, you'll be 99.
2: I wrote a song and I put it in the box to be open, and I even put, like, at that time there was CD player and the ways and saying what we were doing with our music at that time, left all the instructions and here's how you can play this.
3: No.
2: I swear. And so I don't know what they'll do with it, but I have regretted that because it was a really good song.
3: Wow.
0: It's called My Place in History, and it is inside a dream box that is on display inside the Dollywood Dream Center. That's what they were opening up.
1: Yeah.
0: And it was all supposed to coincide with her 100th birthday and the 60th anniversary of Dollywood, which is 2045 or 6. And
1: been 100, and man, that little quote about her still being around, man.
0: But inside that box right now is a copy of her 2012 book, Dream More, Celebrate the Dreamer in You. It's made of a American chestnut box made by her dad, and it actually contains not only the song, the CD player, the cassette player, but a piece of the front porch of her childhood home that she references a lot. So it's a little time capsule, and we're gonna get a little. Kiss,
1: man.
0: From
1: Dolly.
0: I wish
1: they could release that right now, but
0: 2046, January 19th.
1: All right, you want to comment on any of this stuff? Hit the TalkBack feature of the free iHeartRadio app. Maybe a suggestion for your 98.9 coming up.
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0: 98.9 and 98 Rock, and we've got those 311 and Dirty Heads tickets to give away at 9:30 for the crash test. It's all based on our three Mississippi trivia questions this morning. All you got to do is know the answers to one of these, and you're in play for those tickets. All right, we brought Shannon back for another question here on three Mississippi trivia on Crash Mornings, and we want to know what category you were going with after your introduction earlier. Once again, Shannon, Princess of Power, always sweet, never sour. Shannon Gibson. From the top-notch creme de la creme, top-tier sales staff here at iHeartMedia Tampa Bay. All right. Did we do it? Is that pretty good?
1: That was pretty good.
0: Pretty good? Okay.
1: So we just saw Eddie Vedder at the World Cup.
0: Yes.
1: And so I chose Pearl Jam. Are we ready?
0: Yep. We gave him three choices, by the way. Breaking Bad, Rush, and Pearl Jam. We're ready.
1: Yeah, you know, sure. It's kind of relevant right now.
0: Yeah,
1: so.
0: Sure.
1: Looking at the 10 album, the 10 refers to the jersey number of which basketball player?
0: That is a really...
1: Did you even know it was after a basketball player?
0: I did not.
2: No.
0: Actually, the album is released. This is the anniversary of the album coming out on the 27th of August, 1991, by the way. So
1: let me just tell you, I was 21. How many bars did I shut down dancing on the table to Pearl Jam?
0: Okay.
2: All of them?
1: A lot.
2: Okay.
0: That's why. That's one reason why we had her in here.
2: I saw you in a knee brace the other day. Was that an old Pearl Jam injury coming back?
1: Possibly.
2: Flaring up?
1: No, that's a really sad story.
2: Oh, okay.
0: All right. You won the toss.
2: I won the toss on this, and Crash, I'm going to give it to you because I am not a Pearl Jam person.
0: All right.
2: Eddie Vedder, I don't understand a damn thing he's saying, let alone what he's thinking.
0: You don't got to. You just make up your own words.
2: So that one, it's on you, brother man.
0: All right. What are my choices on this?
1: Okay. Jersey number of which basketball player?
0: Okay.
1: Michael Jordan.
0: Okay.
1: Mookie Blaylock.
0: Okay.
1: Larry Bird or Dennis Rodman?
0: Ooh.
2: Ooh.
1: 10. Number 10.
0: Okay. I think I'll need all three.
2: Yeah.
3: One Mississippi. Two Mississippi.
0: I want to say Dennis Rodman, but I'm trying to remember his jersey number. I don't think his jersey number was number 10.
2: I could help you with that, but I won't.
0: Oh, wow. Okay. That's a team member right there.
2: I could help you with that, but I won't.
0: I'm going to go with Mookie Blaylock on this. I think so, only because I don't know his jersey number, and I'm pretty sure that's got to be it, right? No?
1: You are correct.
0: Yes! That's what I'm talking about right there.
2: I was waiting for you to say Michael Jordan.
0: Oh, I know his.
2: He was not number 10.
0: If he'd have played for another team, it might have been. But
2: and I believe Dennis Rodman was actually number 10 for the Detroit Pistons before he jumped to the Chicago Bulls.
0: Oh, you're trying to get technical?
1: Oh, really?
0: Trying to get technical.
1: Okay, so Pearl Jam was actually named Mookie Blaylock before they became Pearl Jam, and then they got in trouble. So they had to change their name to Pearl Jam. They actually opened their first couple of times. They opened, like, for Alice in Chains.
0: Okay.
1: They were called Mookie Blaylock.
0: Is this the most thorough question we've had?
1: I don't know.
2: Yeah, I think so.
1: But I did go into a rabbit hole.
0: You can tell.
1: It was really deep.
0: Thank you very much, Shannon.
2: Way to go,
1: Shannon.
2: Welcome.
1: Thanks for having me in.
0: You got it. We love you. And
1: anybody wants to advertise, call me.
0: There you go. That's what I was just about to say. Call Shannon. She's, once again, the Princess of Power, always sweet, never sour. Her name is Shannon
4: Gibson.
0: And that is three Mississippi trivia. This is the Star Goddess.
5: 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The moon is void, of course. 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

0: love that song there. It's the end of you, Poppy, with Amy Lee, Courtney LaPlante on 98 Rock. It's your 98 at 9. And besides the fact you got the crash test coming up for those 311 and Dirty Heads tickets, there's other spots today, all right?
1: Yeah, Big Fluffy coming to town. It's Gabriel Iglesias. Yeah. Funny man. That's going to be 925 day, all right? That's Dolly Parton's day.
0: Oh, wow, Dolly Parton day.
1: But it's going to be over at Benchmark International Arena. He's going to be going ahead and doing a show. Big Rig's got your tickets at 2:40 this afternoon when you hit him on the talkback feature.
0: All right. So make sure you got that on your phone.
1: Tell him your best joke.
0: Yeah. Just hit that red microphone. If you don't have it, get it on your phone. Lots of spots for you to make a play for yourself, including the crash test in two songs on 98 Rock.

0: Tampa Bay's Rock Station 98 Rock, about to hit the button on the crash test here. I can tell by the talkbacks you guys have learned stuff today, right?
1: I'd like to see an Avatar show Johnny Cash.
0: Sure.
1: Plus, I heard this morning they're getting rid of the Pro Bowl.
0: Oh, yeah.
1: Y'all have a great morning.
0: Yeah, all that stuff came up.
2: It's 9:30.
3: Have you been paying attention?
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0: Thanks for paying attention today.
4: Yeah, Kenny.
0: Yeah. I mean, that's half the battle right now with the crash test, but we simplified the crash test on Thursdays for you.
4: That is correct. It is three Mississippi trivia today. Shout out to our friends, DJ Dirty Elbows, Jamie Ferreira in the building here. Out. And our superstar, what is it? Never sweet. No, never sour. Oh, wait, what did you say?
0: Never sweet. Always sweet, never sour.
4: There it is.
0: Shannon Gibson.
4: Shannon Gibson, our sales superstar in the pit out there. So I guess today we learned a little bit about, I guess, where I stand with Breaking Bad.
0: Yeah.
4: Do you remember that part?
0: Yeah. All they got to know is any of these answers, by the way. Yeah.
4: I mean, that's the one. Answer any of the questions if you want the 311 and Dirty Heads tickets. But, you know, what part of the three Mississippi trivia spoke to you?
0: All right. There you go. 800-737-0098. Got those 311 and Dirty Heads tickets up for grabs. A crash test at 98 Rock.

0: down on Saturday night at the Amp. We got a pair of tickets with your name on them, dude.
1: Hell yeah. Thank you, guys.
2: You got it, man. And for the rest of you, you got another chance tomorrow on a Shove It Friday. 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
2: Quote from Tim Curry, who we lost just yesterday. We got the news on that. We actually found out that it was the day before, but did not want to announce the news after hearing of the news of Dolly Parton, which was...
3: Yeah, he took a pause on that one. His team took a pause, so good at it right there.
2: Quite compassionate on that one. Here's a quote from him to maybe put in your back of your mind here for your Daily Nugget. If you're searching for where you belong, you always have a home within yourself.
3: Nice.
2: Now, little backstory is on that is in 2012, he had a major stroke.
3: Yeah.
2: Could not communicate very well.
3: Left him in a wheelchair. Not great.
2: Yeah. Came out with a memoir last year. And, you know, that's one of the quotes from the memoir right there. So, he used his imagination and lived inside the house of his mind to be able to frolic about, do whatever he wanted to, walk if he wanted to, fly if he wanted to. All inside his mind, man. Which is a good playbook to take from somebody who's just not happy and satisfied with everyday life outside their mind.
3: Yeah.
2: Just go in there and find your happy place.
3: There you go.
2: If you're searching for where you belong, you always have a home within yourself. A quote from Tim Curry, R.I.P., my friends. Take that into your day. That, my friends, is your Daily Nugget.

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And now they've decided on another big change. 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

In every partnership, there's a person that stacks the dishwasher like a Scandinavian architect, and a person that stacks the dishwasher like a Florida raccoon on meth. 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

Bucks rookie edge rusher Reuben Bain Jr. is expected to be ready for week one. He did suffer shoulder injury. Multiple sources report that he suffered an AC joint sprain, but it's not considered serious. That's good news. 98 Rock.

station, and now the Big 12 is getting in on that action. The Big 10 was the first conference to come out and say, listen, we're not doing that. If a player has signed or been on a roster for the NBA or the NFL or the WNBA, you cannot come back to college. Hours after that, the SEC followed suit saying, nope, you can't do it for the SEC either. Plus, we are going to... we're going to punish coaches who go after players who've already gone to the pros. And now the Big 12 has followed suit. We'll see if any of the others jump in there. This is 98 Rock.

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3: Partly sunny and hot with storms this afternoon, high 90 degrees. Partly cloudy tonight, low 75. Friday forecast, partly cloudy and hot. Chance of a shower, high 89, low 75. Get news, traffic, and weather around the clock when you set News Radio WFLA as a preset on the iHeartRadio app. I'm Amy Snyder.
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day tomorrow, Mike D of the Beastie Boys is putting out his first ever solo project. I've heard one song from it. And yeah, it sounds very much like Beasties. 98 Rock, Tampa Bay's Rock Station. It's live.

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Ray Peralta started the game yesterday, got his first win as a Tampa Bay Ray. Those guys are off today after beating Detroit yesterday and winning the series. They're hosting the Padres for the weekend, and it's a six-game homestand. 98 Rock, Tampa Bay's Rock Station, new breaking Ben.

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1: with Ellie. We're heading into the final NASCAR race of the regular season, and I thought this would be an appropriate one. This is a cover that Hinder did back in 2007, and it was covered to kind of be the anthem for TNT's coverage, NASCAR coverage, back in 07. 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

Tampa Bay's Rock Station, and there is going to be a lunar eclipse visible tonight, like 10:30 tonight into just after midnight, weather permitting. 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

As of the 1 o'clock advisory, we now have Tropical Storm Dolly. Way out in the Atlantic, probably not going to affect any land because it's going to hit a ton of wind shear, but we'll keep our eyes on it. It's 98 Rock.

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1: So, let me lay this out for you. Are you ready? A fight was started at a Chuck E. Cheese in Pompano Beach by a 21-year-old with underage teen who fathered a child with the 21-year-old's ex. I know you're like, what the hell? The investigator said the teen who started the fight is dating the person that they got into a fight with, ex-girlfriend. Those two have a child together, and now she's now pregnant with the child of the guy who started the fight. And here they are at 20 and 21. Damn, you all have lived half a life's problems before you're even a quarter century old. Yeah, in true Florida style. The man who started the fight is now in jail. He's got a $1,000 bond. Listen, folks, how many times do we have to say this? Please stop taking your Waffle House situations to Chuck E. Cheese.
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Want to go to Vegas with Kiss? 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Just tap contest and then scroll. 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

0: 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But damn, it always feels so good to be home.
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0: Lincoln Park, biggest to the riggest. We are waiting your fluffy tickets at 2:40 today. Yes, Gabrielle Iglesias is coming. You'll be at the Bench, downtown Tampa, on the 25th of September. So I'm going to give you your keyword, key phrase, right about 2:40. So hold on for that. Now, we are keeping a watchful eye as the debate on funding the new Rays Stadium and that whole new development, which would basically take out HCC, rebuild it, and make that whole area a huge commercial attraction. And what it looks like they're eventually trying to do here is merge it with Midtown, which sits there right at 275 and Dale Mabry. So, but you know, you've got Strip Club Row in between all that and everything else there. This is going to take some time, but it's expected the vote goes down tomorrow. If something should happen before all that, I will let you know, but we have our eyes on this situation as it goes down and the future of the Rays plays out. It's 98 Rock.
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Mondo Rodeo, which is coming up the 27th of February next year. 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

we will have your Pumpkins tickets for here in Tampa, of course. 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

0: Gabriela Iglesias comes to Tampa next month. You'll be here at the bench downtown if you want to see him. Now's the time. Hit that red talkback mic right next to the play button while you're listening to me, us, 98 Rock on the iHeartRadio app, and send me this phrase. You ready? 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Hot and fluffy bits. Get that in, and by the end of this week, we're going to be crowning some of you guys ticket winners for a night of laughs on us.
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1: Ooh, oh, whoa, man. 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

Just in case you may have missed the key phrase I handed out at 2:40 for those fluffy tickets, it was hot and fluffy bits. Hot and fluffy bits. B-I-T-S, bits. Get that in on the Red Talkback, Mike, and maybe you will be hanging out with him September the 25th at the Bench downtown for a fun night of something you probably desperately need. A lot of good laughs. Yes, it's Breaking Benjamin is 98 Rocks.

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storms have been firing up coastal all day. Everything is moving to the east inland. And then, like we had last night, at least if you were out near me at the Radio Ranch, we got really heavy rain last night when the storms blew back. That might happen again tonight. Disturbed as Nutty Rocks commercial free on the job.

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Straight up 7 o'clock, as it does every single Monday through Friday. Mandatory Metallica plays here at 98 Rock.

0: So I fired up something new, and you're going to see it pretty much every day on our socials. It is Behind the Riff. And what I'm doing is I'm talking about things that a lot of people didn't know. And this is the one that blew my mind. How few people knew that Dolly Parton did the Rockstar album back 3 years ago, 2023. Rob Halford from Judas Priest helped her orchestrate this whole thing when they originally met, when Judas Priest and Dolly were both going into the Rock Hall in 2022. Now, if you also just went, wait a minute, why is Dolly Parton in the Rock and Roll Hall of Fame? She didn't want to be. She told them absolutely not. And they were like, we're putting you in whether you want it or not. So she go, fine, then I'm doing a rock album. So she did. It's 30 tracks, 28 different artists, all the legends. And this is a quick little like minute 45 synopsis. Punch up our socials at 98 Rock Tampa Bay, or if you're on Instagram, at 98 Rocks the Bay.
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Cracking through this workday. We got 1 hour to go, man. We're in the home stretch. Yes. And we go commercial free for over an hour at 420. So you got that going for you. You're welcome. It's 98 Rock.

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I'll tell you exactly when and how in two songs at 98 Rock. It is Sublime.

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Tonight, we get the lunar eclipse. It'll be peak for us at like about 12:15. Just, you know, as long as we get all the clouds out of here. Last night, it sucked because we had those late night storms in eastern Hillsborough County. So we'll see. But it'll be 96% coverage of the moon tonight. This is when the Earth goes between the sun and the moon, yada, yada, yada. And no, you don't have to wear glasses for this one. You can stare right at it. Nothing's going to happen. You're good. It's Disturbed as 98 Rocks.

Just so you know, I'm going to do things early tomorrow. 4 o'clock will be the Raging Rigger. That is Andrew WK and Psycho Stick. And then following that, the Friday Fix Mix. Why are we doing it early? Because at 5 o'clock tomorrow, we've got Bucks pregame, baby. Yeah, Friday Night Football is here tomorrow night with your Buccaneers, the Jags, and your home of the Bucks, 98 Rock.

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Why not? Why not you? Somebody got to go. Should be you. Just listen for the keyword. You'll text it to 200-200 right after 5 at 98 Rock.

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Something Wicked. That is Nutty and New Rock from Breaking Benjamin. More of those tickets very soon as they roll this way in October. Let me get you Biscuit. Let's go rolling, baby. And then let's take you to Vegas next.

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If you don't know this, they're on their 20th anniversary tour. I'm going to tell you how coming up about 5:30 at 98 Rock.

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What the dumb of the day is your typical Florida, two dudes, a girl, everybody at 21 or under, babies in play, and a fight at Chuck E. Cheese. Wait until you hear this bizarre love triangle. Just when you thought life was weird for you and you just didn't have a handle on things, oh, you're about to feel a whole lot better in about 3 minutes at 98 Rock.

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last dibs on Dirty Heads and 311 for Saturday night's show. I will tell you everything you need to know for your win coming up in two songs at 98 Rock.

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Anybody else overly excited, super amped about getting through the game tomorrow with no injuries and getting into the regular season? 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